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Blew my load on a spine. I'm a sucker for the life. I'm caught up in the rise. Lost drugs, sleepless nights. 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

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You know I don't believe them. Every time I let you in, you leave me bruised and bleeding. 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

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I'm a sucker for the life, I'm caught up in the rise. 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I'm a